24 uur per dag, 7 dagen per week. Non-stop, de beste classic rock. Arrow Classic Rock.

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1: Rumors spreading round. Tonight takes the town. About to check outside the games. And you know what I'm talking about. 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
1: 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Nice and easy. But there's just one thing, you see. We never ever do nothing nice and easy. We always do it nice and rough. But we're gonna take the beginning of this song and do it easy. But then we're gonna do the finish rough. It's the way we do Proud Mary.
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1: Listen to the story now. Left a good job in the city, working for

just a perfect day. Drink sangria in the park, and then later, when it gets dark, we go home.